0: Uh-huh. In excess, but it is. Belinda Carlisle, 13 past 8. It's time to play Quizmasters.
1: Yes.
0: Gives you a chance to win $100 to spend at the Robo.
1: It really does. And it's half price baby back pork ribs today. Melt off the bone. Absolutely delish. Jag the Joker later on this eve. If you would love $100 to spend at the Robo this weekend, by the way, sunshiny, looking great. Call up now to play.
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0: Marty 1-7, The Wave. Good morning, Gunners and Alley 5. Keep on moving. Let's play Quizmasters. The Wave. Good morning.
1: Good morning.
0: Hello, what's your name?
1: It's Lisa.
0: Hey, Lisa, how you doing?
1: Yeah, good, thank you.
0: Now, you'd like to play Quizmasters. The next question is, who would you like as your Quizmaster, me or Ali?
1: Let's go with Ali.
2: Oh, well, you're going to go with me.
0: For something completely different.
2: What kind of animal is Dumbo?
0: Oh, my God.
1: An elephant.
0: I know why they pick you, Ali.
2: Why?
0: Because of your questions.
2: You have easy questions as well.
0: Not that easy. Hey,
2: depends.
0: Lisa, congratulations for getting that right. You now have a chance to win $100 to spend at the Ravo, and we're announcing the winner tomorrow. You are ball number 4. Good luck to you.
1: Awesome. Thank you. Have a great day.
2: You too, Lisa.

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1: Wave traffic.
2: Look out for a crash on Rockingham Road northbound before Ankstil Road in Naval Base. Reduced to a single lane through the area. Traffic coming to a standstill on approach. Coming back to Kwinana Beach Road, Kwinana Beach. On the Kwinana Freeway, busy northbound, Thomas Road to Rolly Road, also at Berrigan Drive and South Street to Cranford Avenue and southbound at Mill Point Road. Congestion on Ennis Avenue around Dixon Road and Dixon Road at Mandra Road, and also Safety Bay Road active around Baldivis Road and Mandra Road roundabout in Baldivis. On Madgegonnet Drive, a bit busy at Mandra Road, also Mandra Road at Gordon Road, Allnut Street and Pinjarra Road, and some delays from the Estuary Bridge through Leslie Street, Dudley Park, heading east. Spot anything, call 958 11 917. 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
3: Hi there, here's Damien Carbon. Crews in our eastern suburbs worked through the night to get trains back on track this morning after a truck collided with a train at a level crossing on the Midland Line in Guildford about 5 p.m, sending debris flying.
4: Just a truck went straight through the train, the boom gates down at the train crossing, and the train's just collected his trailer and the wheels have come flying through the air and smashed into our car, and it's been a bit wild actually.
3: Yeah, at least six people were injured, including two toddlers. They suffered minor injuries. A woman in her 50s spent the night in hospital. Crash investigators have now interviewed the driver of the truck. There's been a house fire in Maddington this morning. A man in his 20s rushed to hospital about 1 a.m. Fire crews are still at that house on Parakeela Grove. Diphtheria cases in regional WA have now hit 82, and delays have hit the new Perth Airport Hotel. A report in Today's West says rising building costs have delayed the project.
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3: A chance to win 10 in a row for the Wallalup Dockers tomorrow night against the Saints at Optus Stadium. And while it's getting fans excited, ruckman Mason Cox has told us it's no big deal at Freo.
6: I don't really pay attention to it too much, to be honest with you, but it's exciting. I think it's a sign of where the club's at, and we always kind of have this mental kind of outlook of being 1-0 and just kind of looking at the game ahead of us and not too far behind, not too far forward.
3: Well, tonight it's Hawthorn and Adelaide.
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9: Thursday already. Good morning. Partly cloudy today, then the high chance of showers, possible thunderstorms sweeping through this afternoon. 21 the top expected for Mandurah, Pinjarra, Rockingham and Bunbury, and 23 for Perth. There's a slight chance of a morning shower tomorrow, then partly cloudy, clearing to a top of 18. Sunny Saturday, 17 degrees, and mostly sunny on Sunday with 20.
10: 12 right now in Bunbury, 14 in Perth. It's 15 of both Pinjarra and Mandurah, and 16 in Rockingham.
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1: Yep, it's time to speak to Reedy. He's the coach of the Peel Thunder, and he's on the line right now to talk all things AFL, in particular the state game over last week.
2: Which
1: was a win.
3: Yeah, it was a great day. To get up over SA two times in a row, we broke an 11-year streak. We hadn't won on home soil for 11 years, so to be able to break that was pretty special.
2: That's absolutely fabulous. Now, how are the boys shaping up? Because this weekend, you've got a game on tomorrow night and on Saturday.
3: Yes, so big week of footy. Interesting weekend for us. Playing South Rio in the Waffle, which will be a great challenge. They're sitting second on the ladder. They've only lost the one game. They're the reigning premiers. Basically, our entire state team backline was the South Fremantle backline, so it's going to be a great challenge for us to be able to penetrate that and get some scores on the board, so it should be interesting.
1: Now, South Rio on Saturday.
3: Yes. So, as I was saying, their backline's probably the biggest challenge we confront, but hopefully if we get enough footy inside forward 50 and let our forwards go to work, we can put a big enough score on the board to get the job done.
2: Huge weekend for the Thunder. So get down to Lane Group Stadium, support the boys. And then how was that game last weekend? Frio, Gunners was actually there.
1: I was.
3: Yeah, good win. Epic. Good start too. Good start. You would have seen a few goals, Gunners, which is always nice.
1: Well, actually, in the first quarter, Frio were just absolutely dominating. I think Essendon only scored one goal in that whole first half, and we were sitting sort of behind the goals, and so all of the action was coming our way, and it was just Vossi kicked five. He was on absolute fire.
3: Yeah, and against the team that had the opportunity to keep him on their list, and they didn't. So, yeah, he was definitely fired up.
2: Let's hope that keeps going this Friday when they take on St Kilda at Optus Stadium. That's going to be a big match.
3: Yes. The obvious storyline, Ross Lyon, the ex-coach, coming back. They've done a lot of recruiting over the off-season. They're playing probably more attacking footy than what we're used to from a team coached by Ross. So, Good week on the track for the boys, and we're not getting ahead of ourselves and understand that it's going to be a great challenge.
2: Yes, and then Saturday, MCG.
1: With the Eagles taking on Collingwood now, Scotty Pendlebury playing his 433rd game. He's making history. So Michael Tuck move aside, Kevin Bartlett or Hungary move aside, because Scotty's coming through.
3: Yeah, an amazing achievement.
1: Yeah.
3: Probably in my time, maybe my favourite player to watch, just because of how consistent he is. Like, he's not flashy, but he just gets the job done week in and week out. And to do it for that long is an amazing effort. So, yeah, a great occasion for him.
2: Yeah, have a great weekend of footy, Reedy, and go the Thunder.
3: Yes, thanks, guys. Enjoy the weekend.
1: We'll catch you next Thursday. Cheers, buddy.
3: See ya.
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0: 91.7 The Wave. Good morning, Gunners and Alley. And you two, even better than the real thing. Speaking of the real thing, Lightscape at Kings Park and Botanic Gardens. The preview night is coming up and you can be there.
1: Yes, this is going to be absolutely epic. Going down Thursday the 4th of June, see it before it opens to the public and you can see the magical glowing trail filled with light, music and breathtaking installations. Wander beneath the stars, there's immersive artworks, glowing pathways and spectacular displays created by international artists and the Perth community. And as you're walking the trail, you can get a mulled wine, there's some hot chockey and delicious treats, and we have your exclusive VIP preview ticket. It's up for grabs right now.
0: Yeah, if you'd like to head along on us, give us a call right now, 958 11 917.

0: 91.7, The Wave. Good morning, Gunners and Alley. Vanessa Carlton, 1,000 miles. News at 9, then we'll kick off our No Repeat Workday. But right now we've got some more tickets to give away. The Wave, good morning.
1: Good morning, this is Linda. How are you?
0: Hi, Linda. I'm very well. How are you?
1: Yeah, good, thanks.
0: Excellent. You're about to get a whole lot better.
1: Oh, yay. I got through.
2: You did. Yeah. Are you really keen to head along to Lightscape at Kings Park and Botanic Gardens?
1: Yes, I've never been and I wanted to go. It sounds awesome.
0: Well, that sound effect means you've won.
1: Yay! Thanks so much, guys. Oh, that's exciting.
2: Yeah, double passes to the exclusive VIP preview night are coming your way Thursday the 4th of June, one night before it opens to the public. We'll see you there.
1: Awesome. Thanks, guys. I appreciate that.
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2: Hi there, here's Damien Carbon. Crews in our eastern suburbs worked through the night to get trains back on track this morning after a truck collided with a train at a level crossing on the Midland Line in Guildford about 5 p.m, sending debris flying.
3: Just a truck went straight through the train, the boom gates down at the train crossing, and the train's just collected his trailer and the wheels have come flying through the air and smashed into our car, and it's been a bit wild actually.
2: Yeah, at least six people were injured, including two toddlers. They suffered minor injuries. A woman in her 50s spent the night in hospital. Crash investigators have now interviewed the driver of the truck. There's been a house fire in Maddington this morning. A man in his 20s rushed to hospital about 1 a.m. Fire crews are still at that house on Parakeela Grove. Diphtheria cases in regional WA have now hit 82, and delays have hit the new Perth Airport Hotel. A report in Today's West says rising building costs have delayed the project.
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2: A chance to win 10 in a row for the Wallalup Dockers tomorrow night against the Saints at Optus Stadium. And while it's getting fans excited, ruckman Mason Cox has told us it's no big deal at Freo.
5: I don't really pay attention to it too much, to be honest with you, but oh, it's exciting. I think it's a sign of where the club's at. And, you know, we always kind of have this mental kind of outlook of being 1-0 and just kind of looking at the game ahead of us and not too far behind, not too far forward.
2: Well, tonight it's Hawthorn and Adelaide.
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1: Wave weather.
11: Good morning. Partly cloudy today. High chance of showers and maybe a thunderstorm as well. Top of 23 for Perth, 21 for Mandurah, Rockingham, Pinjarra and Bunbury. Partly cloudy tomorrow. Slight chance of an early morning shower, a top of 18. Then sunny on Saturday and mostly sunny on Sunday.
12: It is 15 right now in Mandurah and Pinjarra, 15 in Bunbury, 17 in Rockingham and 16 in Perth.
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0: 91.7 The Wave. Good morning, Dennis and Ali and Janet Jackson together again as a part of our No Repeat Workday, which means you won't hear that song again today. We guarantee it.
1: Yeah.
0: We're checking out the switch shortly. You've got details on something happening this Saturday for the Cancer Council.
1: A spinathon for Cancer Council going down in Secret Harbour. That sounds like a lot of fun. Get healthy and raise money.
0: Details shortly. ABBA and London Beat also coming up. Meantime, it's The Cure.

0: actually. I think I'm a little more than halfway gone. I'm more like three quarters of the way gone.
1: Three coffees gone. You've had too much caffeine this morning.
0: I'm pinging.
1: You are pinging.
0: There's Lifehouse as we check out the switch with thanks to Harvey Norman, Carpet and Flooring Mandurah, 9 Gordon Road. Now, at this time of the year, lots of people are doing things for the Cancer Council, and you've got one happening this Saturday.
1: This would be great for you right now with your three cups deep, a high-energy community fundraising event supporting the Cancer Council.
2: Yes.
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0: Yeah. I like the sound of that.
1: So you get down to Fine Tune Fitness Secret Harbour from 7 till 1 on Saturday. You're welcome to go down, support the riders, get involved if you want, and together we ride stronger. Spinathon for Cancer Council WA. That sounds like a lot of fun.
0: Oh, it does. I think I might be there.
1: Great.
0: Spin out.
1: Three coffees and off you go. Whee!
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0: 7, The Wave. Good morning, Gunners and Ali, Unique 2 and Cole Chisel, Cheap Wine. It's nearly 10 o'clock now. Megan's going to continue our no-repeat workday after 10.
1: Yes, she is. She's in, we're out, and we will catch you tomorrow. Another pass to go to see Lionscape at Kings Park and Botanic Gardens, and doubles up for the Melbourne Comedy Fest coming to MPAC.
0: Have yourselves a great day. 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
1: Hello there, I'm Matthew Layton. A laser hair removal device and a hot chocolate container have sparked a full-blown airport scare. Avalon Airport was locked down after a suspicious item was spotted at security around 6 this morning. Inspector Nick Ubergang says the passenger wasn't cooperating, so the bomb squad was called in.
2: Fair to say too that the person who had the bag probably wasn't too cooperative with us to start off with too, which made things a little bit difficult in probably it could have averted things and we could have got out of here a lot quicker.
1: The photographer's been charged over a pretty grim alleged theft after the Bondi terror attack. Police say camera gear was taken from victim Peter Maher, then pawned days later. Australia's largest diphtheria outbreak in recent memory has triggered a $7 million federal response. Most cases have been recorded in the Northern Territory, but WA, SA and Queensland have also been affected. And Australia's jobs markets hit a speed bump, with unemployment jumping to 4.5% in April.
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1: A former teammate of Scott Pendlebury will be watching from the West this weekend. Frio's Mason Cox says Pendles deserves everything that comes his way as he prepares for a record 433 AFL games.
4: He's just such a great role model for the AFL, and you kind of look at that and realise that, you know, these accolades, you couldn't really pick a better person for it.
1: And the AFL is putting a bit of personal space back on the menu for umpires this weekend. Players who block their path at stoppages and ignore the warning to move will now give away a free kick.
5: Safety cameras are operating across the state. If you or your passengers are incorrectly or not wearing a seatbelt, you'll be caught in a flash. Authorised by the State Government, Perth.
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10: Wave weather.
11: Good morning. Partly cloudy today. We're expecting showers this afternoon. Tops of 23 for Perth and 21 here in Mandra. Tomorrow, partly cloudy, 18 degrees with a slight chance of a shower in the morning. Sunny for Saturday, 17, and mostly sunny on Sunday, 20 the top.
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Roxette. Before that, we played Blondie, Pink Floyd, and the lady who's just celebrated her 80th birthday, Cher, Believe, on 91.7 The Wave. Good morning, Megan here. I'll be filling in until 2 o'clock today. Yes, it's your no-repeat workday. Back-to-back songs between 9 to 5. No repeats. At

0: Eskimo Joe from the Sea on 91.7 The Wave. Before that, we play Diana Ross. If you love Eskimo Joe, make sure you check out their concert coming up at Frio Social. Yes, they're doing another one because their first two earlier this month sold out. But back at Frio Social on the 12th of June, it's all for the Black Fingernails Red Wine 20th Anniversary Tour, where they play the whole album in full. So the other two concerts sold out. Get in quick if you want tickets to the 12th of June. You can get all the details, of course, in the gig guide, 917thewave.com.au. We've got Pet Shop Boys coming up, Crowded House in there as well. Hey, Megan here, filling in today on 917 The Wave.
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0: Crowded House Locked Out on 91.7 The Wave. Before that, we played Pet Shop Boys. 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Then we'll check in with that 11 o'clock news and weather on The Wave.
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2: 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We've got some great tunes, a bit of crack and a smile for the road. Speaking of roads...
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1: Hello there, I'm Matthew Layton. Australia's jobless rate has jumped to 4.5% with 19,000 jobs gone in April. It's a surprise wobble and it could give the RBA one less reason to hike rates again. Queensland's Olympics minister has been referred to federal police over questions about his voter enrolment. Tim Mander says he's followed the rules and does not want to undermine the AEC process. A woman in her 70s has died after being hit by a police four-wheel drive. It happened at an intersection in Cairns this morning, with the forensic crash unit now investigating. The Coalition says Labor's budget pitch is so wobbly, it's had to wheel out Paul Keating. And Melbourne's Avalon Airport has reopened after suspicious items sparked an evacuation around 6 this morning.
2: 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Hot chocolate container.
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1: Brisbane coach Chris Fagan says they're expecting a tough challenge against the Giants on Sunday.
4: Very tricky match. Our record against the Giants hasn't been too good in the last four encounters. I think they've won three of them.
1: Both sides will be looking to bounce back from losses last week. Round 11 starts tonight with the Hawks up against Adelaide in Launceston. And Alex de Minaur has kept his Hamburg Open campaign rolling with another big step forward. The Aussie is through to the quarters.
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7: Wave weather.
8: Good morning. We're expecting some showers this afternoon. Tops of 21 degrees for Mander, 23 for Perth. Yes, there's also a chance of a thunderstorm later today. Partly cloudy tomorrow, 18 degrees, and we should have some sunshine over the weekend. A top of 17 on Saturday, 20 degrees on Sunday.
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with me because you look so fine that I really want to make you mine. I say you look so fine that I really want to make you mine. 4, 5, 6, come on and get your kicks. Now you don't need

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We play Jets, some Tony Childs and more. Good morning. 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This is Glass Tiger. Don't Forget Me When I'm Gone. The Pretenders and Prince coming up as well. The Wave.

0: Ricky Iglesias, Escape on 91.7 The Wave. Let's have a look at the switch. It's thanks to Harvey Norman Carpet and Flooring Mandra, 9 Gordon Road, free measure and quote on carpet rugs, waterproof hybrid flooring and timber. 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Counting Crows next. The Doobie Brothers in there as well. 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
3: Just when you thought you couldn't get enough MJ in your life, Netflix have announced a brand new docu-series about the pop music legend. And unlike the movie, the upcoming three-part series explores the most scandalous chapter of the late singer's life. Those eager to know all that happened in Jackson's infamous courtroom trial will now get a front seat when Michael Jackson, The Verdict, drops on Netflix June 3rd.
4: Speaking of documentaries, Jimmy tells the untold true story of Hollywood icon James Stewart, America's most beloved actor, and the iconic role that saved him. After returning home deeply affected by war, Stewart found renewed purpose through the role of George Bailey in It's a Wonderful Life, the film that would help define his legacy forever.
5: The war's coming to us, Jim, whether we like it or not.
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9: Attention!
10: I saw that in a movie. I mean, gosh darn, it really works.
11: Is the man on screen the same man here with me?
12: Say, ain't you Jimmy Stewart, the actor?
13: I used to be.
12: How'd you like to be him again?
14: It's a wonderful life. I don't think I can do it.
12: Who else, Jim? Who else can do that but you?
4: Yeah, looks really good. Starring New Zealand's KJ Arpa, Jimmy is in select cinemas from November 6.
3: Pop icon Kylie Minogue has revealed she quietly faced a second cancer diagnosis back in 2021, sharing the deeply personal health battle in her new Netflix documentary. Kylie says she kept the diagnosis private while continuing to work, with fans praising her strength and resilience following the emotional revelation. You can watch Kylie on Netflix streaming now.
4: ABC has officially ordered a new spin-off of Grey's Anatomy. This time, heading to rural Texas. Now, we already have Station 19 and Private Practice, and now this. The edgy new drama will follow a team working at a remote West Texas medical center, described as the last chance for care before miles of nowhere, with an entirely new cast of doctors set to join Grey's universe in 2027.
3: And the final trailer for Masters of the Universe has dropped. Over 40 years ago, he saved his universe. He inspired a generation. Now, He-Man returns to the big screen along with Skeletor, Battlecat, Man-at-Arms and more. Starring Nicholas Galitzian, Idris Elba and Jared Leto, Masters of the Universe powers into cinemas June 5.
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0: It's got to be my favourite Doobie Brothers song, What a Fool Believes, on 91.7 The Wave. 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If you want to check out the 70s at 7, we do it weeknights here on The Wave. 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Before that, 12 o'clock news and weather. 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
1: Good afternoon, it's Matthew Layton. Australia's jobs run has taken a bit of a whack, with fresh figures showing nearly 19,000 people are now out of work. The jobless rate climbing to 4.5%, rising in most states, staying flat in Victoria and dipping slightly in WA. Treasurer Jim Chalmers says he won't be making predictions on the RBA.
2: I don't want to engage in a running commentary on their considerations. We expected the unemployment rate to tick up a bit. That's what we've seen today, even as it's ticked down here in WA.
1: Not exactly the kind of smooth landing passengers were hoping for. Melbourne's Avalon Airport was evacuated after a laser hair removal device triggered a bomb squad response. And the world's pandemic defences are apparently wobblier now than before COVID. A WHO-linked report says outbreaks are getting more frequent and more damaging, with Ebola, Hunter virus and Australia's diphtheria surge all ringing alarm bells. Experts say climate change, conflict, misinformation and patchy access to vaccines are making the job harder.
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1: The black and white balloons are out, but Collingwood's not drifting off task. Scott Pendlebury's AFL Games record is huge, though Pies coach Craig McRae says the Eagles won't care about the fairy tale once the ball's bounced.
4: Yeah, the best way we can celebrate and honour penals is by playing well. And so we're dialing really deep into that, making sure that we're well in tune with what we need to manage for West Coast and, you know, their strengths and opportunities and put on a good show for our fans.
1: Launceston hosts Thursday night footy with Hawthorn against Adelaide tonight.
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9: Good afternoon. 23 the top for Perth today, 21 here in Mandra. Partly cloudy with a high chance of showers this afternoon and evening. Also the chance of a thunderstorm. Tomorrow, partly cloudy, 18 degrees. There's a slight chance of a shower in the early morning. Sunny for the weekend, Saturday 17 and 20 degrees on Sunday. Let's do the midday mixtape.
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Luther Everett and ACDC back to back. It's your midday mixtape on 91.7 The Wave. Hey, Megan here filling in until 2 o'clock today. Yes, we're playing all the cassette classics. We've got these ones lined up.

Yes, Cream, Billy Joel. We've got some John Cafferty and the Beaver Brown Band. Plus more right now at Spandau Ballet to cut a long story short. The Wave.

0: John Cafferty and the Beaver Brown Band on the Dark Side. Before that, Billy Joel, 91.7 The Wave. It's the midday mixtape and it's time for the Fuel Lunch. All thanks to the brand new Tayron SUV, seats up to 7 passengers with generous cargo space. Even more when you fold down the other seats, see Rockingham Volkswagen. 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Of course, though, all of those details are on our website, 917thewave.com.au. We've got Quarter Flash and The Jam next here on The Wave. 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

0: It was number one in the UK, The Jam, Town Called Malice on 91.7 The Wave. A song that we can all relate to. Economic anxiety, disappearing industries and the frustration amongst younger working class people. Oh, how the world goes on. The Jam, Town Called Malice. We've got Phil Collins coming up, The Little Heroes in there as well. This is your midday mixtape playing all the songs you would have had on the cassette tape. That 1 o'clock news and weather shortly as well. The Wave.
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2: Hey, I'm Tessa Randallo. Australia's employment rate is up 0.2 percentage points to 4.5%. That was driven by a drop in women being employed. Treasurer Jim Chalmers not commenting on what it could mean for the next RBA meeting.
3: I don't want to engage in a running commentary on their considerations. We expected the unemployment rate to tick up a bit. That's what we've seen today, even as it's ticked down here in WA.
2: Penny Wong is condemning an Israeli minister over the treatment of flotilla activists. The far-right minister posted videos of himself abusing bound activists who were captured while trying to sail aid into Gaza. 11 Aussies are among those detained. It's not clear if they were in the footage. The federal government's unveiled more than $7 million in funding for more diphtheria vaccines. It was considered almost eradicated, but 230 cases have been reported this year alone in the NT, WA, Queensland and South Australia. And planes are taking off from Avalon Airport again today after a hair removal device sparked an evacuation bomb scare.
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2: Sir Douglas Nicholls Round continues tonight in Tassie. The Hawks and Crows going head-to-head. Jack Gunston is missing another match for Hawthorn thanks to a foot injury, but Connor Nash and Marbior Chol are back from concussion and a hamstring injury, respectively. While a boost for the Crows, they're welcoming back Callum Archie, who's recovered from a hamstring issue. It'll be his first AFL game since round two, while teammate Riley Thilthorpe is coming back from a back injury.
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1: Wave weather.
6: Good afternoon. We've had a partly cloudy day. There's a high chance of showers this afternoon and evening. Also the chance of a thunderstorm. Yeah, 23 the top for Perth and 21 here in Mandurah. Tomorrow, partly cloudy with a slight chance of a shower in the morning, 18. Sunny for Saturday, 17. And sunny on Sunday, 20 degrees.
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In Excess, we played Casey and the Sunshine Band, Pat Benatar, Bee Gees and Fleetwood Mac's Everywhere. Welcome to The Wave. Megan here, all thanks to Granny Flats, WA. I'm filling in until 2 o'clock today. Now, the cost of living, it keeps increasing. Fuel, groceries, bills, and it all adds up. But all thanks to Kevin Green, we've got a way to release a little bit of that pressure. We're giving away $100 cash. 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But every week, giving away cash here on The Wave. Annie Lennox now. We've got some Billy Idol, Daryl Braithwaite and Nickelback lined up.

0: Before that, Daryl Braithwaite, Billy Idol in there as well. 91.7 The Wave. Good afternoon, Megan, joining you today. We heard in entertainment news a little bit earlier that there's a new Michael Jackson docuseries coming to Netflix. Yes, we're getting flooded at the moment, aren't we? There's MJ the Musical coming to Perth. Plus, we've also had the movie released recently. So I hope you love his music. We've got Michael Jackson's Human Nature after this quick break. It's 91.7 The Wave.
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0: Blind Melon and MJ back to back. Feel Good Variety, 91.7 The Wave. It's a no-repeat workday. We won't repeat a song between 9 to 5. Good afternoon, Megan here. It is time for me to sign off. Dara OD will be joining you next. Don't forget, he's got Connect 4 that kicks off at 3 o'clock. Four songs back-to-back. Identify what connects them, what the theme is, and yeah. You go in the running to win some cash, all thanks to Specialized Garage Doors. Have a fantastic afternoon. To take you into that 2 o'clock news and weather, Madonna and Shepherd after this quick break on The Wave.
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2: Hey, I'm Tessa Randello. Five students between the ages of 16 and 18 have been taken to hospital after a bus left the road hitting a tree. The driver also taken to hospital for treatment and mandatory testing following the collision in Sydney's West. The federal government's chipping in $7 million to help get a diphtheria outbreak under control. More than 220 cases have been reported across Australia this year. Indigenous Affairs Minister Malandiri McCarthy telling the ABC the whole community has a role.
3: Our call is really to adults to not think that you are immune, make sure you're getting checked. So it's really important that adults also know that this isn't just about children, this is actually all people.
2: The Treasurer says the labour market remains a considerable source of strength following a jump in unemployment rates. Jim Chalmers says the government's expecting an increase ahead of the April data. ABS numbers today show it's up 2% to 4.5%.
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2: Taking a look at your AFL news, no Jack Gunston for the Hawks tonight. They'll take on the Crows in Tassie without him as he continues to nurse a foot injury. But Marbior Chole and Connor Nash return to the side from a hamstring issue and concussion, respectively. Meantime, Adelaide's got Callum Archie back for the first time since round two when he hurt his hamstring. It's a big boost for the side, while teammate Riley Thilthorpe is returning from a back injury.
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1: Wave weather.
7: Continuing to be partially cloudy today. Very high chance of showers becoming less likely later this evening. Chance of a thunderstorm as well. The afternoon high today of around 21. More of the same again tomorrow. Partially cloudy. Slight chance of a shower and an afternoon high of 18. Expect 17 on Saturday and 20 on Sunday. Currently in Mandurah, it is 21. Perth CBD sitting on 23. 20 in Pinjarra. Also as well, it is 20 in Rockingham and 18 degrees currently in Bunbury.

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Welcome to the show, my friends. As you can hear by this voice, this thing is still going on. A couple of weeks later, I am not at 100%. I'm not at 90%. I'm not even at 85%. I'm not even at 80%. Do you know how much sympathy I'm getting at home? Absolutely 0%. That's it. Okay, so anybody who wants to shower me with flowers and energy drinks and biscuits and cups of tea and all that kind of stuff, it will be gracefully received. It really will. Meanwhile, we're kicking back, we're playing some tunes. Welcome to the show. It's Thursday afternoon. Feel Good Variety, 91.7 The Wave.

0: 91.7 The Wave, it's Feel Good Friday. A little bit of sport happening this weekend. Don't forget Optus Stadium tomorrow. Freo are taking on St Kilda. This weekend in the NBL, the Mandurah Magic women's game getting underway against the Perth Redbacks at 6.30 on Friday. The men's game at 8.30 at the Mandurah Aquatic and Rec Centre. In the Waffle this weekend on Saturday, the women's game Peel Thunder versus East Perth. And then afterwards, the Peel Thunder taking on South Frio, both at Lane Group Stadium this Saturday. And also as well, some basketball happening this weekend. The Rockingham Flames versus the Warwick Senators this Saturday, 23rd of May, at the Mike Bournett Sports Complex.
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0: on some of the waves. 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Right, Connect 4 on the way for you in about 15 minutes time today. Now, to tell you about today's Connect 4, you need to know the kind of person that I am, which I have commented on time and time again. Okay, I think that might be a bit of a clue. I'm not 100% sure. But yeah, it's... No, I'm not going to say anything more than that. All I will say is that I do think that today's Connect 4 is anywhere between an 8 and a 9 out of 10. I do think it's quite difficult today. I'm not 100% sure if anybody's going to get this right. But I looked at this, saw it, and I was like, oh, yeah. Yeah, that's pretty cool. Yeah, we'll go with that. Okay, Connect 4, thanks to the team at Specialized Garage Doors. We play on the way inside the next 15. Right here on the wave.
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1: Wave traffic.
2: Starting with some good news and some earlier emergency works in Wattle Up have now been wrapped up. Rockingham Road southbound at Wattle Up Road and traffic is flowing again. We do have a crash though in Mundajong, which has Southwestern Highway closed in both directions between Norman Road and Watkins Road. Emergency services are now on site. Traffic is very heavy on the approach. Best to avoid that one altogether if you can. Spot anything, call 958 11 917. 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
3: Hey, I'm Desiree Randello. Dozens of students have been freed from a bus crash with the driver in critical condition. Police responded to the crash in Sydney's West when the vehicle left the road. This driver telling Seven he was driving behind them.
4: There was another tradie that pulled over with me and we both got there and there's a whole bunch of kids just screaming.
3: Five teenagers between the ages of 16 and 18 have been transported to hospital, a total of 41 on board. A slightly lower chance of another rate hike in June. Australia's unemployment rate is up 0.2% in April to 4.2% from the latest data from the Bureau of Statistics. It could mean the RBA holds the cash rate at its next meeting. Briefly, the federal government is pouring $7 million into the fight against diphtheria nationwide amid rising cases, and Elon Musk's ex will have to pay $650,000 penalty by breaking Aussie law. The social media giant admitting to failing to disclose the steps it was taking to combat child exploitation.
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3: Sir Doug Nicholls round continues tonight in Tassie. The Hawks and Crows going head to head. Jack Gunston is missing another match for Hawthorn thanks to a foot injury. And the black and white balloons are out, but Collingwood's not drifting off task. Scott Pendlebury's AFL games record is huge, but Pies coach Craig McRae says the Eagles won't care about the fairy tale once the ball's bounced.
6: Yeah, the best way we can celebrate and honour penalties is by playing well. And so we're dialing really deep into that and making sure that we're well in tune with what we need to manage for the West Coast.
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1: Wave weather.
10: Well, it's going to be partially cloudy today. High chance of showers becoming less likely later this evening. Chance for thunderstorm as well at the same time. The afternoon high today of around 21. Friday is going to be partially cloudy. Slight chance of a shower, most likely early morning. With highs tomorrow of around 18. Expect a high of no more than 17 degrees on Saturday, although it's going to be mostly sunny. Currently in Mandurah, it is 20 degrees. Perth CBD sitting on 22. It is 18 in Pinjarra, 19 in Rockingham, and currently 18 degrees in Bunbury. Now, Tom, once again for this afternoon's Connect 4. 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I did say this about 15 minutes or so ago. I think today is an 8 or 9 out of 10. Okay? You have to know me that when I saw this thing today, I was like, absolutely, let's go with that. Mm-hmm. Yeah, let's go with that. Okay. As ever, we take all guesses. 958 11 917. Sun and warm this afternoon coming from ELO on the wave.

0: 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Ooh, I do think this is a bit of a nine today. ELO to start us off and Doctor and the Medics. Let me grab a couple of calls here. 91.7 The Wave, hello.
1: G'day Darrow, it's Nick here. How are you doing?
0: Well, Nick, what do you think?
1: I reckon it's phone calls.
0: Phone calls. Nope, nothing to do with phone calls.
1: Okay, thanks.
0: Keep thinking about it. Thanks, buddy. Cheers.
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0: thanks, man. 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
0: So we started today with ELO's Calling America, Doctor and the Medics, Spirit in the Sky, and Tom Petty, Learning to Fly. Come on, there's a very obvious connection in there, but it's not obvious because nobody's gotten it right so far. Thinking, 958 11 917.

0: 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As a couple of people said, going, Dara, you love all things flying. I went, yeah, I do, but I'm not going to do a Connect Four by myself. I'm not going to do a Connect Four by myself. But it is something flying related today. 91.7 The Wave, hello.
1: Hello, Dara. It's Ian, mate. Can I have a crack at that Connect Four, please?
0: Yeah, Ian, what do you reckon?
1: First solo, Transatlantic by Charles Lindbergh.
0: Yeah, that's exactly right, Ian. Charles Lindbergh, Spirit of St. Louis, took off in America on the 20th of May, landed in Paris, France on the 21st of May, making him the first person to cross the Atlantic on a solo flight. Well done, sir. That is you. Into the draw for Friday to win yourself the $100 with Specialized Garage Doors.
1: Thank you.
0: You're very, very welcome. So, yeah, 20th of May, he took off and landed on May 21st, 1927, the first non-stop solo flight from New York to Paris. That's what I was looking for. Hence the Calling America, Spirit in the Sky for the Spirit of St. Louis, Learning to Fly and Flying Like an Eagle. Thank you to everybody for taking part in that one. I thought a good one today. I did think 8 or 9 out of 10, but obviously as time went on, a few people were giving me answers, and obviously we got our first one as well. Connect Forward Specialized Garage Doors returns tomorrow just after 3 on The Wave. Pretty

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0: 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And I'm kicking back and playing some great tunes today. Hall & Oates Oasis on the way for you.
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2: Wave traffic.
3: A crash on South Western Highway. It's closed in both directions between Norman Road and Watkins Road in Mundijong with emergency services on site. It's looking busy on the Kwinana Freeway. Slow northbound from Millpoint Road queuing. Southbound, Hay Street to Millpoint Road. A Canning Highway to Mount Hurry Bridge and Russell Road. And in Rockingham right now, a bit of congestion on Ennis Avenue at Dixon Road and Council Avenue. Also on Safety Bar Road eastbound at Manta Road heading towards Baldivis, and pretty busy as well on Manta Road around Broadstone Vista, Lord Hobart Drive and Medora Bay. And at Manta Road at Gordon Road looking busy too, northbound between Pinjarra Road and Allnut Street, and at Leslie Street and Dudley Park heading towards the Estuary Bridge. Spot anything, call 9581117. 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

0: Real Good Friday, it's 91.7 The Wave. Okay, time to stretch. Stretch it out, Dara, stretch it out. Okay, yeah. Stretch the legs, the calves, the glutes, the boots, the suits, and the arms and the legs, okay? Because I got one of those songs on the way momentarily that you get to do all that kind of stuff with, okay?
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1: Wave traffic.
2: A crash on Southwestern Highway. It's closed in both directions between Norman Road and Watkins Road in Mundijong with emergency services on site. The Kwinana Freeway queuing northbound from Mill Point Road. Southbound as far back as Loftus Street. Slow out to Mill Point Road. Canning Highway to Mount Hari Bridge. Roe Highway. Narmada Road to Ankertill Road. In Rockingham, busy Ennis Avenue around Dixon Road. And also delays on Safety Bay Road, both directions. Manta Road in Baldivis. And Mad Road looking very busy, heading north between Pinjarra Road and Allnut Street and around Gordon Road, and delays across the Estuary Bridge from Halls Head through to around Leslie Street in Dudley Park. Spot anything, call 958 11 917. 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
3: Hey, I'm Tessa Randello. Reports a dozen people, including 10 teenagers, have been rushed to hospital following a school bus crash. The vehicle carrying about 40 students hit a tree earlier today in Sydney's west. Australia's unemployment rate is up in April to 4.5%. The latest data from the Bureau of Statistics shows it's up 0.2% on last month and lessens the likelihood of a rate hike next month. Treasurer Jim Chalmers says the government expected to see a jump.
4: In the context of all of this global economic volatility, in the context of interest rate rises playing out in our economy, our labour market remains a very considerable source of strength, even with the tick up that we've seen in the numbers today.
3: Briefly, the federal government's pouring $7 million into the fight against diphtheria nationwide amid rising cases, and Queensland Olympics Minister has stood down after being referred by police to the Australian Electoral Commission amid questions about his enrolment status.
5: Trusted for nearly 30 years, Battery World doesn't just sell car batteries, we fit them too. 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
3: A blockbuster in Tassie to kick off the second week of Sir Doug Nicholls Round. Top four hopefuls Hawthorn clash with the Crows. And Cooper Duff Tytler's AFL return will have to wait, with West Coast keeping him out of the side to face Collingwood at the MCG. The pick four young gun will instead play his first WAFL game against East Fremantle on Saturday. Coach Andrew McWalter says he was stiff to miss out.
6: And I said the way that our guys performed last week, it was actually difficult to make changes, and it's a good problem for our club to have.
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1: Wave weather.
10: Well, it hasn't happened yet, but we have been told high chance of showers across this afternoon. Maybe a little bit later on this evening. The high today, around 21. Friday is going to be partially cloudy, a high of 18. Expect 17 on Saturday and mostly sunny on Sunday with a high of 20 degrees. Currently in Mandurah, it is 18. Perth CBD sitting on 21. 18 in Pinjarra, 19 in Rocco, and currently 16 degrees in Bunbury.
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3: Crash on Southwestern Highway. It's closed in both directions between Norman Road and Watkins Road in Mundijong with emergency services on site. The Kwinana Freeway queuing northbound from Mill Point Road, southbound as far back as Loftus Street, slow to Mill Point Road, also Canning Highway to Mount Horee Bridge, Royal Highway and Armada Road to Anchortill Road. In Rockingham is the Ennis Avenue at Dixon Road and Council Avenue, Dixon Road to Mandra Road, Ennis Avenue, Eleanor Drive in cooling up, and delays southbound on Mandra Road between 50 Road and Safety Bay Road and Safety Bay Road westbound at Baldivis Road in Baldivis. Very busy on Mandra Road at the moment. Looks like a crash just near the Estuary Bridge in Dudley Park. It's queuing back to Pinjarra Road heading towards the Estuary Bridge, and that continues down across the Estuary Bridge to around Peel Parade in Halls Head. Spot anything, call 9581 917. 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

0: Feel Good Friday is on you on 7 The Wave. 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A couple of calls in this afternoon of an accident on the Pinjarra Road at the intersection with Sutton Street. If that's part of your journey today, there is a few delays in the area. We don't exactly know what the situation is. But we have been told that there is a crash or a breakdown on the Pinjarra Road just before the intersection with Sutton Street. Also as well at the same time, traffic along the Manjo Road this afternoon heading toward the bridge is quite heavy. But obviously, we'll keep you up to date at the very latest with Roland on the Wave in the next 10 or 15 minutes on the Wave. The
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0: remind you once again, Manger Road at Sutton Street, or Pajara Road at Sutton Street this afternoon. The reports of an accident a little bit earlier on. It was part of your journey today. Just do please watch out for that. And across the Kwinana Freeway southbound at the moment is also a little bit of slow from Coburn down as far as the Thomas Road. I'll get you an update with Roland on the way inside the next 10 minutes right here, 91.7 The Wave.
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1: Wave traffic.
2: A crash has Southwestern Highway closed in both directions between Norman Road and Watkins Road in Rundajong with emergency services on site. The Kwinana Freeway queuing northbound from South Terrace. Southbound as far back as off the street, slow to South Terrace. Canning Highway to Mount Hurry Bridge, Royal Highway and Billia Drive to Ankertill Road. In Rockingham, we're busy on Ennis Avenue at Dixon Road and also Dixon Road at Mandra Road. Ennis Avenue, Illinois Drive and cooling up. And Safety Bay Road, busy westbound at Baldivis Road and Nan Drive, Baldivis. And also at Mandra Road roundabout on all approaches. Some delays on Mandra Road. It's looking busy at the moment around Pinjarra Road, Allnut Street and Gordon Road. Pinjarra Road around Sutton Street, busy in town. And Old Coast Road, busy around the Estuary Bridge through to Casuarina Drive in Halls Head heading south. Spot anything, call 958 11 917. 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
3: Hey, I'm Tessa Randello. A bus packed with dozens of Year 11 and 12 students has hit a tree with five kids and the driver rushed to hospital. Greg Marshall from New South Wales Ambulance telling Seven the kids helped where they could.
4: The students were actively involved in trying to avoid this incident occurring by assisting the driver.
3: The federal government's unveiled a new vaccine blitz following a rise in diphtheria cases. Its new $7.2 million package will help administer treatment and booster vaccines. More than 220 cases have been reported nationwide. Penny Wong is condemning an Israeli minister over his treatment of flotilla activists. The far-right minister posted videos himself abusing bound activists who were captured while trying to sail aid into Gaza. 11 Aussies are among those detained. It's not clear if they were in the footage. And a slight chance of another rate hike in June. Australia's unemployment rate is up 0.2% in April to 4.5%. due to the latest data from the Bureau of Statistics.
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3: West Coast are on their way to Melbourne as the footy buzz around Scott Pendlebury's record-breaking 433rd clash keeps building. Eagles coach Andrew McWalter isn't buying into the noise, keeping the message simple and the focus sharp.
6: We've got a really clear plan that our job is to go over there and win this game of football. So we'll do whatever it takes to win the game of football.
3: And the 2026 AFLW fixture has been revealed. It includes four doubleheaders featuring men's and women's games, with four games on for the grand final public holiday.
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91.7 The Wave, it's Feel Good Variety with Darrow D. Driving you home on Thursday afternoon. A little bit of late night shopping tonight, and you might be stopping off to pick up a little bit of fuel as well at the same time. Fuel prices this evening, Ex-Convenience in Erskine is $1.83.5 for unleaded petrol. Tomorrow, 7-Eleven Greenfield is going to be $1.79.5. It's going to be a little bit of a drop there. For diesel, Vibe Manager today is $2.19.7. Whereas tomorrow, Vibe Manager is also going to be 219.7. Meanwhile, if you're in the Murray, the prices for unleaded petrol this evening at United Pinjarra Truck Stop, the cheapest is $1.67.5. Whereas tomorrow in the Murray, it is also going to be $1.67.5 at United Pinjarra Truck Stop. 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Meanwhile, north of Mandurah, Costco, Casarina this evening, $1.68.7. 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

$1.69.5. 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
2: Wave traffic.
3: A crash has South Western Highway closed in both directions between Norman Road and Watkins Road in Mundijong with emergency services on site. The Kwinana Freeway busy northbound at Rowley Road, queuing from Canning Highway and southbound as far back as Loftus Street, slow to the Narrows. Also Canning Highway to Mount Hurry Bridge, Billia Drive to Thomas Road. In Rockingham, it's busy on Ennis Avenue around Dixon Road and also at Council Avenue. Ray Road through to Eleanor Drive in Cooling Up and northbound at Wilmot Drive, Waikiki. Safety Barrow queuing westbound at Baldivis Road and also busy at Mandra Road and some delays on Mandra Road around Pinjarra Road. Also active at Allnut Street and Gordon Road, Pinjarra around Sutton Street in town and around Dower Street in the Forum and Lakes Road in Greenfields. Spot anything, call 9581 117. 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

0: 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At this stage, I'm willing to take any advice going. I've had this lingering cough, lingering cold for the last 2 or 3 weeks, and it just won't go away. So I will take any and all old wives' tales, anything from the old country that will get rid of, I don't even know what I have. Don't even know if I've got a cough or a cold or a flu or something like that. Whatever it is, I've got something that's all bunged up and it's not going away anytime soon. So any advice going, I'll take it.
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0: 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May 21st, so we got another, what, week and a few days? WA Day weekend on the way, and then we are into winter. So we're not in winter yet, but I'm already ready for winter to be over. Tomorrow, a couple of showers around, afternoon highs of around 18 tomorrow. Saturday, mostly sunny, with a high of just 17. Oh no, not into that whatsoever. And as you can hear by my voice, I have a touch of a cold, which I've been trying to get rid of for the last couple of weeks. So this is not going to help me whatsoever. It's not. So, you know, winter hasn't arrived and I'm already over winter. Who's with me?
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1: Wave traffic.
2: A crash has Southwestern Highway closed in both directions between Norman Road and Watkins Road in Mundijong with emergency services on site. The Quinana Freeway busy northbound from Leach Highway and southbound queuing from Loftus Street Slide to Mill Point Road, Canning Highway and Russell Road to Ankertill Road. In Rockingham, bit busy Ennis Avenue at Dixon Road at Mandra Road and Ennis Avenue Wilmot Drive in Waikiki. Still active on Safety Bay Road between Baldivis Road and Nan Drive in Baldivis, and busy on Mandra Road around Pinjarra Road, Allnut Street and Gordon Road, a bit around Leslie Street and Dudley Park, and Pinjarra Road at Dower Street in the Forum and around Lakes Road busy in Greenfields, and a bit on Old Coast Road at Cashwinder Drive in Halls Head. 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
3: Hey there, I'm Tessa Randello. Dozens of Year 11 and 12 students have been freed from a bus crash. Five teenagers taken to hospital with the driver in a critical condition. He's believed to have suffered a medical episode. Police responded to the crash in Sydney's West when the vehicle left the road.
4: Very lucky escape for everyone on board.
3: Greg Marshall from New South Wales Ambulance on 7 there. The federal government's chipping in $7 million to help get a diphtheria outbreak under control. More than 220 cases have been reported across Australia this year. Most of them are in the NT, with others in WA, Queensland and South Australia. Briefly, Australia's unemployment rate is back up this month by 0.2% in the latest ABS data, bringing it to 4.5%. And Elon Musk could become the first trillionaire. His exploration company, SpaceX, has filed to go public after being valued at $1.75 trillion. The plan still needs to get through the SEC.
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3: Cooper Duffy Tytler's AFL return will have to wait, with West Coast keeping him out of the side to face Collingwood at the MCG. The Pick 4 young gun will instead play his first WAFL game against East Fremantle on Saturday. Coach Andrew McWalter says he was stiff to miss out.
6: But I just spoke to Coop and was really honest, and I said the way that our guys performed last week, it was actually difficult to make changes, and it's a good problem for our club to have.
3: And there's four confirmed doubleheaders with the men's and women's in the AFLW fixture.
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I'll update you the latest live traffic and travel on the way inside of the next 6 or 7 minutes. Jojo Zepp of the Falcons, Bowie and Jagger coming up for you momentarily. Then we'll recap this afternoon's Connect Four. One hit and a couple of, well, movie headlines out of a great year in the 1990s. Got that on the way for you. In All on the Way this hour right here on the Wave. Okay.

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1: Wave traffic.
2: One last check of the roads for your Thursday evening. Mandra Road still clearing up in the usual hotspots at Pinjarra Road, Allnut Street and Murdoch Drive intersection, and at Gordon Road in Silver Sands. Kwinana Freeway northbound busy. Leach Highway up to Perth City tonight. Southbound run delayed outbound Millpoint Road. Canning Highway and closer to home from Russell to Anchortel Roads. Also in Beldivers, 24-hour works. Mundajong Road closed between Kwinana Freeway and St Albans Road until June 1st. Various local roads closed through there, so plan ahead to avoid delays. Choose to fight MND this big freeze. 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

0: on some of the waves, feeling good variety. Darrow O'Dea driving you home on Thursday. And a quick recap of this afternoon's Connect 4. We play every day just after 3. It's all with thanks to the team at Specialized Garage Doors. I thought it was a quite difficult one today, but we did get a winner for us. Song number 1 coming from ELO. Song number 2 from Doctor and the Medics. Song number 3 from Tom Petty. And song number 4 from Steve Miller. America, Spirit in the Sky, Learning to Fly and Fly Like an Eagle for the Spirit of St. Louis and Charles Lindbergh, who completed his first solo non-stop transatlantic flight from Long Island, New York to Paris, France on this day in 1927. That's what we were looking for today. A difficult one, but we did get a winner for it. 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
13: Just when you thought you couldn't get enough MJ in your life, Netflix have announced a brand new docu-series about the pop music legend. And unlike the movie, the upcoming three-part series explores the most scandalous chapter of the late singer's life. Those eager to know all that happened in Jackson's infamous courtroom trial will now get a front seat when Michael Jackson, The Verdict, drops on Netflix June 3rd.
14: Speaking of documentaries, Jimmy tells the untold true story of Hollywood icon James Stewart, America's most beloved actor, and the iconic role that saved him. After returning home deeply affected by war, Stewart found renewed purpose through the role of George Bailey in It's a Wonderful Life, the film that would help define his legacy forever.
15: The war's coming to us, Jim, whether we like it or not.
16: Sir, don't I have the right to serve my country just like anyone else does?
17: America can't afford to lose Jimmy Stewart.
18: Come home safe, James.
19: I saw that in a movie. I'll be gosh darn, it really works.
20: Is the man on screen the same man here with me?
21: Say, ain't you Jimmy Stewart, the actor?
22: I used to be.
21: How'd you like to be him again?
22: It's a Wonderful Life. I don't think I can do it.
21: Who else, Jim? Who else can do that but you?
14: Yeah, looks really good. Starring New Zealand's KJ Arthur, Jimmy is in select cinemas from November 6.
13: Pop icon Kylie Minogue has revealed she quietly faced a second cancer diagnosis back in 2021, sharing the deeply personal health battle in her new Netflix documentary. Kylie says she kept the diagnosis private while continuing to work, with fans praising her strength and resilience following the emotional revelation. You can watch Kylie on Netflix streaming now.
14: ABC has officially ordered a new spin-off of Grey's Anatomy, this time heading to rural Texas. Now, we already have Station 19 and Private Practice, and now this. The edgy new drama will follow a team working at a remote West Texas medical center described as the last chance for care before miles of nowhere, with an entirely new cast of doctors set to join Grey's universe in 2027.
13: And the final trailer for Masters of the Universe has dropped. Over 40 years ago, he saved his universe. He inspired a generation. Now, He-Man returns to the big screen along with Skeletor, Battlecat, Man-at-Arms and more. Starring Nicholas Galitzian, Idris Elba and Jared Leto, Masters of the Universe powers into cinemas June 5.
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0: 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One hit this evening. Smash Mouth. Can't Get Enough of You, Baby. Movies in this year. I could sit down and watch all 10 of these movies. No problem. Lethal Weapon 4, Shakespeare in Love, Dr. Dolittle, Mulan, Deep Impact, A Bug's Life. There's Something About Mary, Godzilla, Saving Private Ryan, and the biggest movie this year was Armageddon. Ooh, nice, nice. That year was 1998. And it's 70s to 7 on the way after 7. Have yourself a great evening. I'll talk to you tomorrow afternoon just after 2 right here on The Wave.
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2: Just when you thought you couldn't get enough MJ in your life, Netflix have announced a brand new docu-series about the pop music legend. And unlike the movie, the upcoming three-part series explores the most scandalous chapter of the late singer's life. Those eager to know all that happened in Jackson's infamous courtroom trial will now get a front seat when Michael Jackson, The Verdict, drops on Netflix June 3rd.
3: Speaking of documentaries, Jimmy tells the untold true story of Hollywood icon James Stewart, America's most beloved actor, and the iconic role that saved him. After returning home deeply affected by war, Stewart found renewed purpose through the role of George Bailey in It's a Wonderful Life, the film that would help define his legacy forever.
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10: Is the man on screen the same man here with me?
11: Say, ain't you Jimmy Stewart, the actor?
12: I used to be.
11: How'd you like to be him again?
13: It's a wonderful life. I don't think I can do it.
11: Who else, Jim? Who else can do that but you?
3: Yeah, looks really good. Starring New Zealand's KJ Arpa, Jimmy is in select cinemas from November 6.
2: Pop icon Kylie Minogue has revealed she quietly faced a second cancer diagnosis back in 2021, sharing the deeply personal health battle in her new Netflix documentary. Kylie says she kept the diagnosis private while continuing to work, with fans praising her strength and resilience following the emotional revelation. You can watch Kylie on Netflix streaming now.
3: ABC has officially ordered a new spin-off of Grey's Anatomy, this time heading to rural Texas. Now, we already have Station 19 and Private Practice, and now this. The edgy new drama will follow a team working at a remote West Texas medical center described as the last chance for care before miles of nowhere, with an entirely new cast of doctors set to join Grey's universe in 2027.
2: And the final trailer for Masters of the Universe has dropped. Over 40 years ago, he saved his universe. He inspired a generation. Now, He-Man returns to the big screen along with Skeletor, Battlecat, Man-at-Arms and more. Starring Nicholas Galitzian, Idris Elba and Jared Leto, Masters of the Universe powers into cinemas June 5.
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1: Wave traffic.
2: Kwinana Freeway northbound, building a little bit at Mortimer Road and again at the Thomas Road merge point and moving well through Dawesville, Falcon and Hall's Head. A little bit of movement, Mandurah Road at the Forum and at Allnut Street, but certainly nothing to worry about. And further up, a few cars, Ennis Avenue at Dixon Road, again at Council Avenue in Rockingham and waking up a little bit, Patterson Road northbound at Mandurah Road and Kwinana Beach. And factor in those upgrades, Preston Beach Road northbound at Forest Highway taking place until July 20. Intermittent lane closures and speed reductions on Forest Highway from Johnston Road northbound. Traffic management on Preston Beach Road. 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
3: Hi there, it's Damien Carbon. The Northern Territory has its eye on WA's Browse gas field in our north, and the Premier is not impressed. Roger Cook telling the top end, hands off our gas, with concerns the move will affect WA's economy. A ute has flipped onto its side and landed in the front yard of a home in Guildford overnight. Luckily, nobody in the home was hurt at the time. Happened on James Street about 11:30 p.m. Donald Trump says negotiations with Iran are still ongoing, emphasising the country will never be allowed to have a nuclear weapon.
4: We cannot let that happen, and it won't happen. It's not going to happen. That's more important than anything else. We can't. I can think of nothing that's more important than the fact that we cannot let Iran have a nuclear weapon.
3: And close to a quarter of Aussies say they've been ripped off by a taxi or rideshare driver. According to Finder, some claim the driver intentionally took a longer route and others pretended the meter wasn't working.
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3: For the first time since 2023, Docker Caleb Sarong will not play. He's done a calf and is out for 2 to 3 weeks, while Ilapa hosting the Saints in Friday night footy at Optus. With skipper Alex Pearce out, it means Andrew Brayshaw will captain the side tonight. The Eagles have flown into Melbourne, keen to spoil the Pies party at the MCG tomorrow. 90,000 expected at Scott Pendlebury's 433rd game. And the Hawks have beaten the Crows by 9.
6: They say that every life has a season and a time for every purpose under heaven. 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
1: Wave weather.
8: Good morning. We're in for a partly cloudy day today with a slight chance of a morning shower at a top of 19 for Perth, Pinjarra and Bunbury and 18 for Mandurah and Rockingham. Good news is we've got some nice weather ahead of us. Sunny tomorrow, 17. Sunny on Sunday, 20. And mostly sunny on Monday, 22.
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0: delightful, delightful.
1: Bashful, change of atmosphere.
0: I wish I could sing like that. It's not everything, singing, you know. The only important thing these days is rhythm and melody. Rhythm.

0: Mighty 1-7, The Wave, good morning. Gunners and Alley and Eurogliders, Heaven Must Be There, Earth, Wind and Fire and Big Audio Dynamite Rush. Speaking of Earth, Wind and Fire, they've had a documentary made about them. It's on HBO Max, and I will have more about that in entertainment news. Now, Ali's not here today, but yesterday we were talking about... Well, I was talking about the Stonemasons, and Ali thought I was talking about the Freemasons. Your quiz today, Ali, is the first 8-hour working day was achieved by Australian stonemasons in Victoria. In what year?
1: It's too early for this. 1852.
0: Oh, my God, close. 1856.
1: Really?
0: 4 years out.
1: There you go.
0: I'm impressed.
1: Go the stonemasons.
0: If you see a stonemason today, thank them for the 8-hour working day, which was achieved by those guys back in 1856.
1: And then the unions adapted it later, right?
0: I think so, and the government.
1: 8 hours work, rest, play,
0: yes,
1: all that. That's what Labor Day's about.
0: Right.
1: Right.
0: Gotcha.
1: Anyway, thanks to the stonemasons, apparently.
0: Thanks, guys and gals. Do you reckon there were girls stonemasons in 1856?
1: Are stonemasons people that are skilled with mining, or are they, is that the religious group?
0: No, that's Freemasons.
1: Oh, Freemasons. My bad. Sorry, apologies all round. Carry on.
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1: Wave traffic. Good morning. No crashes, lights out, or breakdowns to port for your Friday run-in. Travelling through Mandurah, Mandurah Road, holding a few there northbound at Allnut Street. Kwinana Beach, Patterson Road, on the brakes northbound at Mandurah Road. Naval Base, Rockingham Road, busy northbound at Ankersall Road. And Perthbound, on the Kwinana Freeway, slowing Thomas Road, then again at Rowley Road. Spot anything, call 958-11-917. 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
3: Hi there, it's Damien Carbon. A nasty way to wake up, with a car ploughing through the front fence of a home in Guildford, flipping onto its side and landing just short of the home in a front yard. It all happened on James Street about 11:30pm. Ambos were quickly on the scene, treating a person in their 20s. The federal government is chipping in $7 million to help get a diphtheria outbreak under control here in WA. Cases in regional areas continue to rise, now at 82, health experts encouraging people to get their booster shot. Pauline Hanson has hit the gas on her criticism of a 25% gas tax. She strongly opposes the idea.
4: That will destroy the industry. It will destroy it. We won't have any investors in Australia if you do that.
3: The One Nation leader announcing her own party's gas policy, including imposing a flat royalty on production. And it's walk to school day in Perth today. Drivers being told to take extra care when school zones open.
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3: Big blow for Freo, with Caleb Sarong out of tonight's clash with the Saints at Optus. He's suffering a calf injury and will miss 2 to 3 weeks, so Andrew Brayshaw will captain Wallyalup. Last night, Hawthorn beating the Crows by 9 points. And the Eagles are in Melbourne as the hype surrounding Scott Pendlebury's 433rd record-breaking game grows. But coach Andrew McWalter is keeping things simple.
6: We've got a really clear plan that our job is to go over there and win this game of football. So we'll do whatever it takes to win the game of football.
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2: Wave weather.
9: Good morning. Partly cloudy today. Slight chance of a morning shower and a top of 19 for Perth, Pinjarra and Bunbury and 18 for Mandurah and Rockingham. Sunny tomorrow, 17. Sunny on Sunday, 20. And mostly sunny on Monday, 22. 7 right now in Perth and Bunbury. It's 12 in Pinjarra and Mandurah and 13 in Rockingham.
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91.7 The Wave. Good morning. It's Gunners and Annie for breakfast. Thanks to our friends at Midnight Anytime Blinds, and it's In Excess Devil Inside around about 6:09. Morning, everyone. Now, Ali's not in today. Hopefully, she'll be back on Monday, but you will hear her from time to time pop up through on this day. We'll go back through the archives to find a Ali's random fact and a hard word. So she will pop up from time to time, but she's actually not here. Hopefully, back on Monday. But still, lots to get through today, including double passes to the Melbourne Comedy Festival at Manpack. We've got a double pass to give away. And Lightscape at Kings Park and Botanic Gardens. Very popular, this competition. All you have to do is ring up and win the tickets. Now, we know how beautiful Perth looks during the day, but at nighttime, even better. And we've got tickets to that Lightscape on preview night, which is the night before anybody else, the general public, gets to see it. So we'll give you a shot at winning that as well. Plus, Quizmasters, and we'll announce the winner of the $100 to spend at the Ravenswood Hotel. So lots to get through between now and 10, including boating, which I'll check out in mere minutes. But meantime, it's the Jay Giles Band right here at The Wave.

0: 91.7 The Wave. Good morning, Gunners and Ali and Stevie Wonder, part-time lover and the Jay Giles Band with Centrefold. It's the Friday party mix, which is started early, as it does on a Friday. Kicks off at 6 a.m, runs all through the day and into the wee small hours of tomorrow morning. Just to give you that weekend vibe as we check out boating. And it's not looking too bad, actually. The winds south to southeasterly, 15 to 20 knots, decreasing to about 10 knots in the late evening. Seas 1 to 1.5 metres, decreasing to 1 metre during the morning. Swell southwesterly, 1 to 1.5 metres. And the weather, partly cloudy, 50% chance of showers early this morning. But apart from that, looking really good. That's a tick in my book. If I had a boat, I'd contemplate taking it out. But I don't, so I won't. But if you do, take it out. Enjoy yourself. 6:30 News Update. We'll get to that shortly. Doobie Brothers on the way, and Taylor Swift is next.
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1: Wave traffic.
2: In Halls Head, Old Coast Road, little sun off the eastbound at Gazarina Drive, through Mandurah Road, holding a few there already northbound at Allnut Street, Quinana Beach, Patterson Road, brake lights northbound at Mandurah Road, Naval Base, Rockingham Road, queuing there northbound at Ankers Hill Road, and Perthbound on the Quinana Freeway, slowing Thomas Road, then again patchy at Rowley Road. Spot anything, call 958-11-917. 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
3: Hi there, it's Damien Carbon. Hands off our gas is the message from the Premier, with the Northern Territory eyeing off WA's Browse gas field. Roger Cook is concerned Darwin may swoop in, which he says would affect the WA economy. While Pauline Hanson has announced One Nation's gas policy, wanting an equity scheme with taxpayers and business, she strongly opposes a 25% gas tax. A lucky escape in the front yard of a home in Guildford overnight. A ute ploughing through a front fence and flipping onto its side, stopping just short of the house, happened on James Street about 11:30 p.m. Ambos treating a person in their 20s at the scene. More calls today to get a diphtheria booster shot, with cases in regional WA now reaching 85. Health experts haven't seen the disease spread like this since the early 1990s. And one in four Australian families say they're cutting back on kids' sport due to the growing cost of living.
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3: For the first time since 2023, Docker Caleb Sarong will not be playing. He's done a calf and is out for 2 to 3 weeks. While he'll up hosting the Saints in Friday night footy tonight at Optus, with skipper Alex Pearce also out, it means Andrew Brayshaw will captain the side tonight. The Eagles have flown into Melbourne, keen to spoil the Pies party, with 90,000 expected at Scott Pendlebury's 433rd game at the MCG tomorrow. And Hawthorn have beaten the Crows by 9 points.
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8: Good morning. We're in for a partly cloudy day today with a slight chance of a morning shower and a top of 19 for Perth, Pinjarra and Bunbury and 18 for Mandurah and Rockingham. Mostly sunny tomorrow, 17. Mostly sunny on Sunday, 20. And sunny on Monday, 21. 6 degrees right now in Bunbury. It's 7 in Perth, 12 in Pinjarra and Mandurah and 13 in Rockingham.
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0: 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They are the cheapest prices around town today and a bit out of town. 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Now, Ali's not here today. She's not feeling 100%. Hopefully back on Monday. Now, usually here, as you know, I pop quiz her with something. She's not here, so I'm going to pop quiz you today. And I'm going to play, it's an audio pop quiz. Have a listen to this. What sound effect is that game from? If you guessed Pac-Man, you're absolutely correct. That's when you won something. I hardly ever heard it. But your pop quiz, it was released in Japan. But what year? What year did Pac-Man, the arcade game, come out? Have a guess. If you guessed 1979. If you guessed 1983.
1: You're wrong.
0: If you guessed 1980. Absolutely correct. Well done to you. Give yourself a pat on the back. So On This Day is on the way with Ali, even though she's not here because we pre-recorded it yesterday. So On This Day coming up along with Whitney Houston and Billy Joel is next here at The Wave.
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1: It's Friday the 22nd of May. Let's find out what happened on this day.
2: To all the girls I've loved before. Who's that?
1: That's you trying to be Charles Aznavour.
2: I nailed it. Absolutely nailed it.
1: No, this is Charles Aznavour.

0: hard to pick, isn't it?
1: Oh my gosh.
0: Charles Aznavour was born in Paris, France on this day in 1924. He passed away at the age of 94 back in 2018.
1: Legendary UK soccer player George Best, born in Ireland in 1946. He played 466 senior games, scored 176 goals in his career. He passed away at the age of 59 in 2005.
0: He's written the lyrics for most of Elton John's hit songs. His name is Bernie Taupin, who was born on this day in Lincolnshire in England in 1950. Today, Bernie is 76.
1: Founder and lead singer and guitarist for Icehouse, Ivor Davies, is 71.
0: As seen in Stingers, Police Rescue, Big Sky and House Husbands, amongst others, Gary Sweet, the Australian actor. Today, he's 69.
1: English singer Morrissey is 67 today and he's the former lead vocalist for The Smiths.
0: English model Naomi Campbell is 56.
1: And Serbian tennis player Novak Djokovic is 39 today.
0: It was on this day, but back in 1892, that the toothpaste tube was invented by British dentist Dr. Sheffield.
1: Dr. Sheffield! I always loved those pump ones when they came out, but they ended up going everywhere and then Mum never got them again. They were so fun though.
0: Weren't they?
1: Yes.
0: Made you want to brush your teeth.
1: In 1906, the aeroplane or...
2: Look, up in the sky, it's a bird, it's a plane, it's actually an airplane, it's a flying machine.
1: Yeah, that thing. It was patented by Wilbur and Orville Wright.
0: Pac-Man, the arcade game, was released in Japan on this day in 1980.
1: Pop quiz, name the four ghosts.
0: Huey, Dewey, Louie and Snorty.
1: Those are the three nephews for Scrooge McDuck and I think a dwarf.
0: Can I have a second guess?
1: Go on then.
0: Huffy, Rudolph, Barry and Shazza.
1: No, it was Inky, Blinky, Pinky and Clyde.
0: Close. Jimmy Barnes married Jane Mahoney on this day in 1981 and they're still together.
1: And in 1992, Johnny Carson presented his final Tonight Show after 30 years as host.
0: And there you have it, just a few of the things that happened on this day for Friday, the 22nd of May.

0: 91.7 The Wave. Good morning. It's Gunners and Alley with Whitney. I Want to Dance with Somebody and Billy Joel's A Matter of Trust. Now, when I say Gunners and Alley, I mean Gunners because Alley's not here today. Not feeling 100%. Hopefully, she'll be back on Monday. Speaking of Monday, Masters of the Universe. That's your first chance to win a double in-season pass. Thanks to Sony Pictures, He-Man is back. And Masters of the Universe is coming to the big screen this June. Director Travis Knight brings the legendary world of Eternia to life in this massive live-action adventure. Your first chance to win a double pass happens Monday morning with me and Ali if she's back. So be listening then for your chance to check out He-Man and Masters of the Universe. Today, however, we've got those Lightscape at Kings Park and Botanic Garden preview night tickets to give away, a double pass. We'll do that sometime between now and nine. And a double pass to the Melbourne Comedy Festival at Manpack. Although for this one, you've got to tell us a joke. As long as it's clean and reasonably short, we want to hear it. And we'll give you a chance to win those tickets, as I said, sometime between now and nine. News at seven, Cindy Lauper is next.
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1: Wave traffic. No crashes, lights out or breakdowns to pop your Friday morning run-in. In Halls Head, Olcos Road, a slow northeastbound at Gazarina Drive, through Mandurah, Mandurah Road, busy northbound at Allnut Street, Kwinana Beach, Patterson Road on the brakes northbound at Mandurah Road, and you run into Perth on the Kwinana Freeway, slowing Thomas Road and Rowley Road, then Leach Highway to the Mount Henry Bridge. Spot anything, call 95811 917. 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
2: Hi there, it's Damien Carbon. A ute has flipped onto its side and landed in the front yard of a home in Guildford, narrowly missing the house. It all happened on James Street about 11:30 last night. No one was seriously injured, but police were called in after an argument took place following the crash. The Northern Territory has its eyes on WA's Browse gas field, and the Premier is not impressed. Roger Cook telling Top End, hands off our gas, with concerns the move could affect WA's economy. Donald Trump says negotiations with Iran are still ongoing, emphasising the country will never be allowed to have a nuclear weapon.
3: We cannot let that happen, and it won't happen. It's not going to happen. That's more important than anything else. We can't. I can think of nothing that's more important than the fact that we cannot let Iran have a nuclear weapon.
2: And disappointing news for Post Malone fans here in WA ahead of his Australian tour in October. The Postie not delivering a show in Perth, opting to stick to the East Coast.
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2: A different look for the Dockers tonight against the Saints. Caleb Sarong will miss for the first time since 2023 after suffering a calf injury. Well, the Eagles will have more than just Scott Pendlebury to worry about tomorrow against the Pies at the MCG. Coach Andrew McQualter weighing up a tag on Nick Dacos.
5: Like, he's an exceptional player, and tagged or not, he has huge influence on every game. We know as a team that we can't let him have time and space.
2: Last night, the Hawks too good for Adelaide, winning by 9 points in Launceston.
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9: Good morning. Partly cloudy today. Slight chance of a morning shower and a top of 19 for Perth, Pinjarra and Bunbury and 18 for Mandurah and Rockingham. Mostly sunny tomorrow, 17. Mostly sunny Sunday, 20. And sunny on Monday, 21. 7 right now in Perth. It's gone back in Bunbury, currently 6. It's 11 in Pinjarra and Mandurah and 13 in Rockingham.
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0: 91.7 The Wave. Good morning. It's Gunners and Annie for breakfast. Thanks to Midnight Anytime Blinds and Bon Jovi, It's My Life, and Wham! Before that, The Edge of Heaven. And it's Gunners here this morning with Ali not feeling 100%. Hopefully she'll be back on Monday. Now, while she's away, gives me a chance to have a bit of a whinge. She hates me whinging. You know how Pinjarra Road was resurfaced? It took about, 18 months? Resurfaced between Leslie Street and near the Mandra Forum, which is, look, it's great. It's fantastic. It's smooth. It was way overdue. It finally got done. However, the worst part of Pinjarra Road was always between Leslie Street and Sutton Street. It's only about 80 or 90 metres, maybe 100 metres, give or take, of road. But that small stretch was overlooked for resurfacing for some reason. I thought it might have been a simple oversight, but clearly somebody's completely forgotten about it. It was always the worst part of Pinjarra Road. It's only a short stretch. There's an all-you-can-eat Japanese place there now. There's a massage place. There's the dry cleaners and the church. That little stretch is potholed. It's dangerous. People actively drive out of the way to avoid the potholes, and that's dangerous. So perhaps we can get somebody to look into that. I don't know if it's worthy of a...
1: Not happy, Dan!
0: Yeah, just having maybe a little whinge about that stretch of road, which really does need to be resurfaced. Anyway, the hard word is back. We've gone back through the archives to find a hard word because Ali's not here. We'll find out what that hard word is shortly. Madonna's on the way. Denise Williams and Mon with local news headlines. She's next here at The Wave.
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9: 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Hi, I'm Annie Quillen. Fire has damaged a home in Parmelia. Mandurah ratepayers are being encouraged to have their say on the city's long-term financial plan and rates for the new financial year. Waikiki Primary School has been forced to revert back to a standard siren during the school day after a complaint from a nearby resident. And the Fremantle Dockers will be looking for their 10th straight win when they face off against St Kilda tonight. For the latest local news and sport, head to our website with Gunners and Alley for Breakfast, 91.7 The Wave.

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1: Today's hard word, Ali, is manse.
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1: M-A-N-S-E.
2: Right.
1: Is manse a house for a member of the clergy?
2: Mm-hmm.
1: Is it the plural of man, i.e. more than one man? Manse. Manse. It's a stretch. Someone good at fixing things, hence the phrase, you the manse.
2: Right.
1: Or a tiling tool used to keep tiles separate when being laid.
2: Oh, my gosh. I think I'm going to go with A.
1: Do you know this?
2: Just because maison means house in French, I don't know. I'm just going to go with that.
1: Maison? Mm. Isn't that that non-alcoholic wine? I think you're thinking wine again.
2: No, I'm not. That's just where I'm going with it. So if I'm wrong, I'm wrong.
1: So you're going with A, you're locking it in?
2: Mm-hmm.
1: It's pretty boring, but it's right.
2: Yeah, it is. Boom, I'm back. Take that.
1: Well done. Manse is a house for a member of the clergy. You the manse or you the woman's. Take your pick.

91.7 The Wave. Good morning, Gunners and Ali. Denise Williams. Let's hear it for the boy. 7.30 News Update. We'll get to that in mere minutes. Then after that, your chance to win a double pass to check out the Melbourne Comedy Festival at Manpack by telling us your favourite joke. Keep it clean. Keep it reasonably short. Things like, what do you call a bee that can't make up its mind? A maybe. Why don't skeletons fight? Because they don't have the guts. Something like that. We'll do that after 7.30. Meantime, it's the Black Keys here at The Wave.

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1: Wave traffic.
2: No crashes, lights out, all breakdowns to Porphy Friday morning run in Halls Head, Olgos Road, a Sonal East Bender Gazrina Drive, through Mandra Pinjarra Road, Patchy East Bender Down Street, and Mandra Road, Hollingford North Bend at All That Street, Quinana Beach, Patterson Road, at Little So, then still North Bend at Mandra Road, and Perth Bend on the Quinana Freeway, busy at Rowley Road, then South Street to the Mount Henry Bridge. 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
3: Hello, I'm Annie Quillen. Fire has damaged a home in Parmelia. Emergency crews were called to the property on Brignell Gardens just before 4:30 yesterday afternoon. Black smoke could be seen billowing from the home, with a smoke alert issued for nearby residents. It's unclear what caused the blaze. There's been no reports of any injuries. Mandra ratepayers are being encouraged to have their say on the city's long-term financial plan and rates for the new financial year. Council is proposing a 4.95% increase in rates for the average residential property. The community feedback survey is available on the Mandra Matters website and closes on June 18. Waikiki Primary School has been forced to revert back to a standard siren during the school day after a complaint from a nearby resident. Previously, music was played at the school in place of a traditional siren after studies found sudden loud sounds can be distressing for some students, particularly those who are neurodivergent or sensitive to noise. But after a complaint was made about the music to the city of Rockingham, the primary school say they've been directed to revert back to the siren. Several locals have hit out at the decision, with Deputy Mayor Robert Schmidt admitting he's concerned and disappointed by the move and will be raising the issue with the CEO. And today is National Walk Safely to School Day, with local families urged to rethink this morning's school run. It comes as research shows active travel to school has halved since the 1970s, with fewer than one in four Australian children meeting daily physical activity guidelines. Harold Scrooby from the Pedestrian Council of Australia says ditching the car, even for a small part of the journey, is well worth it.
4: Over 25% of school children today are overweight or obese. That's a terrible statistic, especially because it's increasing. And walking regularly and building walking into your daily routine can help address this epidemic.
5: Shift worker, new parent, or first responder struggling to sleep? Turn day into night, anytime. midnightanytimeblinds.com.au.
3: To sport, and the Fremantle Dockers will be looking for their 10th straight win when they face off against St Kilda at Optus Stadium tonight. In the Waffle, Peel Thunder host reigning premiers South Fremantle at Lane Group Stadium tomorrow. Thunder coach Adam Reid looking forward to it.
6: Big game. South, obviously, reigning premiers, sitting second on the ladder, only lost the one game, and full of quality players, and they're also expecting some guys back. So yeah, it's going to be a great challenge for us.
3: And NBL One West action kicks off tonight, with the Mandra Magic men and women hosting the Perth Redbacks at the Mandra Aquatic and Rec Centre. Magic men's coach Mark Utley admitting it's taken a while for his side to gel, the men sitting at second last on the ladder.
7: Bringing in players late, even I've underestimated the gelling and culture in a team like that. 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
3: Meantime, the Rockingham Flames men and women take on the Warwick Senators tomorrow night. And that's the latest news and sport.
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1: Wave weather.
13: Good morning. Partly cloudy today. Slight chance of a morning shower and a top of 19 for Perth, Pinjarra and Bunbury. 18 for Mandurah and Rockingham. Mostly sunny tomorrow, top of 17. Mostly sunny on Sunday, 20. And sunny on Monday, 21. A chilly 6 right now in Bunbury. It's 7 in Perth, 11 in both Pinjarra and Mandurah, and still 13 in Rockingham.
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2: The Harry Potter TV series has already hit a snag, with the actress cast as Ginny Weasley stepping away before season 2 has even started filming. Young star Gracie Cochran reportedly exited the series due to unforeseen circumstances, with HBO now confirming the iconic role will be recast ahead of next season. Post Malone is coming down under. Yep, the R&B hip-hop artist is bringing the big-ass world tour to stadiums across Melbourne, Brisbane, Sydney this October, but Perth, not on the list. Disappointing. Tickets go on sale next week. Now, this looks great. If you're into sport, Rafa delves into Rafael Nadal's illustrious tennis career, offering a behind-the-scenes look at his personal life, unseen archives at his journey to return to competitive play in 2024 after overcoming injuries the previous year. Rafa is out from May 29 on Netflix.
12: With Rafa, you know that every match is live or die.
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0: 91.7 The Wave. Good morning, Gunners and Ali Kinks. You really got me. And it's Gunners here this morning without Ali. She'll be back on Monday. Now, the Melbourne International Comedy Festival Roadshow is headed our way to Manpack June 7. It's a night featuring a hand-picked lineup of comedy favourites and rising stars. One seriously funny night. But to be there, we want to hear your funny joke. Make it clean, make it reasonably short. Something along the lines of, I used to be addicted to the hokey pokey, but I turned myself around. Have you got something like that? Give us a call if you do, 958-11-917, and I'll send you along to Manpack for the Melbourne International Comedy Festival Roadshow, 958-11-917. Madness on the way here shortly, and Mon will update local news headlines for us next here at The Wave.
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7: Wave headlines. Hi, I'm Annie Quillen. A Parmelia home has been damaged by fire. A complaint from a resident living near Waikiki Primary School has forced them to revert back to a traditional siren during the school day. Today is National Walk Safely to School Day, with local families urged to rethink this morning's school run. And Peel Thunder host reigning premiers South Fremantle at Lane Group Stadium tomorrow. For the latest local news and sport, head to our website with Gunners and Ali for breakfast, 91.7 The Way.

0: Ticketmaster's After Eight, but right now we're dishing out double passes to the Melbourne Comedy Festival. But you got to give us your best joke. The Wave, good morning.
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0: 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What have you got for us?
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1: Wave traffic.
2: In Halls Head, Old Coast Road, busy northeastbound at Casuarina Drive, then again at Peelwood Parade, through Mandurah, Pinjarra Road, Patchy, eastbound at Dow Street and Mandurah Road, Hollingview northbound at Ornath Street, Medora Bay, Mandurah Road on the brakes both ways at Singleton Beach Road, and Perthbound on the Kwinana Freeway, slowing at Rowley Road, South Street to the Mount Henry Bridge, then Patchy at Canning Highway. Spot anything, call 95811-917. 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
3: Hi there, it's Damien Carbon. Hands off our gas is the message from the Premier, with the Northern Territory eyeing off WA's Browse gas field. Roger Cook is concerned Darwin may swoop in, which he says would affect the WA economy. While Pauline Hanson has announced One Nation's gas policy, wanting an equity scheme with taxpayers and business, she strongly opposes a 25% gas tax. There's been an earthquake out in Kalgoorlie this morning, a 3.4 hitting about 5:30 a.m. We spoke to local Pat, who was not fazed in the slightest.
4: This one this morning went, right, 3.4. I spilt my coffee all down in front of me.
3: Close to a quarter of Aussies say they've been ripped off by a taxi or rideshare. According to Finder, some claim the driver intentionally took a longer route. Others pretended the meter wasn't working. And take it easy on the roads near schools this morning. Today is Walk to School Safely Day.
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3: It's Friday night Wharfie time at Optus Stadium tonight, with the Wallylup Dockers hosting the Saints. Sevens Ryan Daniels has some disappointing news for Freo fans.
6: No Caleb Sarong, so this is a big blow. So he had some awareness in the calf after the weekend's game and just mentioned it to the doctors, and they said, hey, we'll better get a scan. Turns out it's a little strain, so he'll miss 2 to 3 weeks. Yep. And they've got a bye after that, so he'll miss basically a month, which might not be the worst thing.
3: Yeah, the Eagles take on Collingwood tomorrow.
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